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2: And it is the first call to pop up here. 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
3: Hi, this is Tracy.
1: Tracy, what's up? 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
3: Well, you know, I'm having a great day, and I really just wanted to call and ask you guys if you're going to be around at CMA Fest, because, you know, I'd really love to meet the both of you.
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1: We're working on something right now at Miranda Lambert's. It's something we do every year. Mm-hmm. It's called I Heart Country House Party at CMA Fest. And that's an opportunity for you to get up close and personal with some pretty big country music names.
2: Yeah, we haven't announced the lineup yet, but it's going to be fun.
1: Yeah,
2: so we'll definitely be there. 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
3: to
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1: Heck yeah. We'll share more as we can a little closer and as things get announced. But also, it'll be on our socials, so follow at Wayne D and Tay. Hey, thanks for checking in. We appreciate you. Have a good day.
3: Yeah, you guys have a great day.
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2: All right, so we've been hoping for a live stream of Alan Jackson's sold-out final concert event. And now comes good news. The Country Music Hall of Fame and Museum has announced it will live stream Alan Jackson's Last Call, One More for the Road, the finale, coming up June 27th. While a who's who's of country music will be performing at the event, the live stream will only show Alan Jackson's portion of the concert. Also, to see it, you have to actually get tickets in advance to attend the viewing at the CMA Theater in Nashville. If you're not going to be in Nashville that day, though, you can head to the Country Music Hall of Fame website to lock in your tickets. And then for those who are not able to attend the concert or the live stream, it'll actually air later on this year on NBC. All right, next, we're hoping Tyler Farr feels better soon. He had to opt out of a Saturday night performance in Connecticut for a pretty good reason. The singer canceled an appearance at the Goshen Stampede after he sustained a concussion during a vehicle mishap on his farm. Goshen Stampede posted what was going on Instagram, but did not really elaborate on the situation or the cancellation. All right, and last, the highlights of the CMA Fest are coming to TV, and the lineup for the three-hour special has been announced. It's all going to be hosted by Riley Green alongside Good Morning America co-host Laura Spencer, and the glimpse at what was this year's CMA Fest. It'll feature performances from Bailey Zimmerman, Blake Shelton, the band Perry, Brothers Osborne, Carly Pierce, Cody Johnson, Ella Langley, Fetty Wap, Florida Georgia Line, Hardy, Jason Aldean, and so many more. CMA Fest presented by SoFi will air Thursday, June 25th at 8, 7 Central on ABC and will stream the next day on Hulu. That's your iHeart Country Roundup with Tay.
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1: And we are so excited. We've got a very special guest joining us tonight. Right here in studio, we've got Shaboozy hanging with us in just a couple minutes, so hang tight. It's Wayne D. and Tay. First, our girl Ella Langley, though. It's called Choosing Texas.

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1: 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It's presented by Capital One. We're going to put Lainey Wilson on the stage one night, Kenny Chesney the other night, and a whole bunch more artists coming through. You want to be there? 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
1: Tomorrow morning, 6 a.m., we'll talk to Russell Dickerson. What country artist gave him thousands of dollars in cash as a gift? And why he almost quit music. Russell Dickerson, tomorrow morning on the Bobby

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1: And World Cup madness continued over the weekend. 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

Speaking of the coast, remember Five for Beach, you and me. That sunset, cliffs by the sea, and the night rolled in. 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
1: And we got more with Shaboozy coming up in a couple of minutes, plus details on how we're getting you in on some free cash. All of that coming up. But first, Luke Combs called Be By You with Wayne D and Tay.

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1: And I'm going to call her out. Taya is not a morning person. That's partially why we can't have a morning show.
2: Right.
1: And nobody likes us. If you are not a morning person, you struggle, we got some tips that might help you turn it around. We'll see if Tay thinks they're possible coming up in a few. Sit tight. On a train.

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1: Tomorrow morning, 6 a.m., we'll talk to Russell Dickerson. What country artist gave him thousands of dollars in cash as a gift, and why he almost quit music? Russell Dickerson, tomorrow morning on the

0: 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Got to bring up some positivity to brighten up your day a little bit.
1: So with the World Cup happening, a bunch of these kids are getting to go for free, and it's so cute. I love it.
0: Got this awesome story called In the Fields in just under 15 minutes. I got a

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1: Hopefully you're following us on Instagram too. At Wayne D and Tay is our show page. My personal page is It's Tay on Air. His personal page is He's Wayne D. But this is Chase Matthew. It's called Holding It Down.

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1: And Tay will admit she's not a morning person, Tay.
2: No, I'm not.
1: There is this study that came out that some experts say real simple adjustments that could make you a morning person.
2: Okay, let's see.
1: Practice good sleep hygiene. Not sure what that is. Stay consistent even on weekends.
2: Okay.
1: Enjoy your wake up and wind down routines mindfully. And make a deliberate sleep wake schedule and stick to it.
2: I don't really have like a wake up routine. Do you? I just get up and go.
1: Yeah, that's about it.
2: Oh, that's probably bad. Yeah.

0: 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I am Bobby Bones.
1: Tomorrow morning, 6 a.m., we'll talk to Russell Dickerson. What country artist gave him thousands of dollars in cash as a gift? And why he almost quit music. Russell Dickerson, tomorrow morning.

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1: And I'll tell you, Tay was just reading this story off the air, and I'm all about it.
2: I know. I think they should implement this here in the U.S., but the United Kingdom has officially banned social media for kids under 16. Now, this went into effect today, but that includes Snapchat, TikTok, YouTube, Instagram, Facebook, and X.
1: Kids in the U.K. can now be seen doing their own laundry.
2: Oh, my God. And outside playing.

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1: Tay and I were just talking a second ago, too. Shibuzi's with us about different, Tay, well, how did you word it? Because I don't want to.
2: Like different personas?
1: Yeah, I almost said different personalities. That's way different. But what's something fans don't know about Collins that they'd be surprised to know?
3: Oh, man, that, sometimes I never even know because I talk so much that I feel like I've kind of put it all out there. I'm honestly trying to figure myself out more and more every single day. But I like to ride a lot of motorcycles. I like vintage cars. I hang out at my place a lot and throw a lot of, like, you know, cool little get-togethers. I don't know.
1: Shibuzi, man, we appreciate you hanging with us.
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1: If you miss Shaboozy tonight, going to play a clip for you coming up in just a couple minutes. First, this guy just announced a big old tour. Zach Top is on. It's called South of Sanity.

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1: Tomorrow morning, 6 a.m., we'll talk to Russell Dickerson. What country artist gave him thousands of dollars in cash as a gift? And why he almost quit music. Russell Dickerson, tomorrow morning on the Bobby Bones Show.

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2: All right, so we've been hoping for a live stream of Alan Jackson's sold-out final concert event. And now comes good news. The Country Music Hall of Fame and Museum has announced it will live stream Alan Jackson's Last Call, One More for the Road, the finale, coming up June 27th. While a who's who's of country music will be performing at the event, the live stream will only show Alan Jackson's portion of the concert. Also, to see it, you have to actually get tickets in advance to attend the viewing at the CMA Theater in Nashville. If you're not going to be in Nashville that day, though, you can head to the Country Music Hall of Fame website to lock in your tickets. And then for those who are not able to attend the concert or the live stream, it'll actually air later on this year on NBC. All right, next, we're hoping Tyler Farr feels better soon. He had to opt out of a Saturday night performance in Connecticut for a pretty good reason. The singer canceled an appearance at the Goshen Stampede after he sustained a concussion during a vehicle mishap on his farm. Goshen Stampede posted what was going on Instagram, but did not really elaborate on the situation or the cancellation. All right, and last, the highlights of the CMA Fest are coming to TV, and the lineup for the three-hour special has been announced. It's all going to be hosted by Riley Green alongside Good Morning America co-host Laura Spencer, and the glimpse at what was this year's CMA Fest. It'll feature performances from Bailey Zimmerman, Blake Shelton, the band Perry, Brothers Osborne, Carly Pierce, Cody Johnson, Ella Langley, Fetty Wap, Florida Georgia Line, Hardy, Jason Aldean, and so many more. CMA Fest presented by SoFi will air Thursday, June 25th at 8, 7 Central on ABC and will stream the next day on Hulu. That's your iHeartCountry Roundup with Tay.
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8: Well, happy Tuesday, everybody. Welcome to show number 1621. It's After Midnight. I'm your host, Granger Smith. So glad you're with me. Whatever the reason you're up right now, or still up, or up early, I'm just glad you're with me. I've got some good news I want to read for you coming up. I got some Nashville news with Ann Hudson. She's going to read for you. And all this here with a whole bunch of good country music all the way till the sun comes up. But it begins right here at hour number one. It's Tuesday. It's After Midnight.

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Hey, as your Tuesday gets rolling, I thought I could kick things off with some good news, hopefully put a smile on your face. Hang on for two songs and I'll share this story with you.

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So next hour, I'm going to bring up a topic, and I want to hear from you on this. What is one bill you would love to never have to pay again? Call me. 866-607-8383. We'll talk next hour. Man, what a-

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1: Hey, it's Camden. I'm on my way into work now. I listen to your station every morning on my way in. I know I'm not a third shifter, but I'm a first shifter. So thanks for all you do. Thanks for playing some great songs.
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7: It's Tuesday. It's After Midnight. I'm your host, Granger Smith, and it's hour number two. Starts right now. I've got this question for you. What is one bill you would love to never have to pay again? Call me. Call me if you got a good story about this. 866-607-8383. I've also got old Earl Dibbles Jr., the country boy with a dumb criminal story, and all this good country music. I got a good playlist to get going for you. Hang tight. It's hour number two. Let's go.

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1: 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Appreciate it, brother.
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Old flings can create new crimes. Well, at least it did for this elderly married couple of 52 years after his wife tried to smother him. Earl's going to be here to share this dumb criminal story with us next.

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1: Yeah, I was calling in about the one thing I'd love to never pay again. 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

B95. Okay, it was on this day that the yellow brick road led from Chicago. I'll tell you more about that and many other things that went down on this day in history coming up in two songs. Keep it right here. Like a rain.

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1: Listen, I get it. Not everyone sleeps at night. Some of us think, some of us drive, some of us pray. Granger's with you through it all. Thanks for being a part of the After Midnight family.

B95. Last hour, I brought up a question asking, what is one bill you would love to never have to pay again? 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What would that be? 866-607-8383.

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1: 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Crank it up. But if you wake the neighbors, don't blame us.
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0: 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Next up, Ann Hudson joining us to dish out some Nashville news and what's on deck.
1: So, Granger, have you ever watched The Secret Lives of Mormon Wives? Because one of the stars is releasing a country song. I got this.

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1: Hey, it's Beth with the post office, just calling the mail around Lexington. Love listening to the answers that the people have on your questions. Have a great day. Thanks.
0: Well, I appreciate you so much. Thank you for listening this morning.

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Hey, got a new charge to add to the list of dumb criminals. This one, battery with a hoagie. Yeah, it'll make sense after Earl Dibbles explains this dumb criminal story coming up next. Man,

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Okay, I think this question is going to be all over the map, but I want to hear from you on this. 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

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Hopefully put a smile on your face. Hang on for two songs and I'll share this story with you.

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1: Hey, Granger Smith, this is Matthew Rowell calling from Florence, South Carolina. Love the show, buddy, and love the music. Much appreciated.
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0: 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Ann Hudson coming in with the latest Nashville updates. And what do you have for us today?
1: Oh, well, this is an unexpected surprise from Carrie Underwood Granger. I'll explain coming up in your Nashville news next.

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1: Lunchbox is irritated because people are reaching out to him for something that he does not want to be involved in. We'll talk about that in just a second. We got Russell Dickerson coming up, and he's talking about an artist that just showed up with a bunch of cash and just said, this is all for you, which is a cool story. So we got a really good Tuesday show. Let's get started now. Bobby.

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1: With the latest from Luke Combs, that's Be By You, kicking off your Tuesday work day. It's Amy James. Good morning.

0: B95. That's Jason Aldean, you don't tell on me. Coming up at 11 o'clock, another chance to win $2,500. We want to send you out on a little getaway this summer. Experience all that the USA has to offer, because you know she's turning 250 this year. 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

0: It's Amy James. Andrea, what do you want to hear?
1: How about some Dan and Shay?
0: Let's do it. 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You guys, if you did not hear Dan and Shay perform before the soccer match recently, perfection. 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It's a must hear. 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

0: There's this one guy in Germany who has been documenting all the things that he sees and loves. 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And then they found Ella Langley. And he said, this has become the soundtrack of our trip. We're absolutely obsessed with her. But Ella found out, reached out, and guess what? Invited them to see her live.
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0: 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Well, whether it's just vanilla or one of the bazillion flavors that are now available, the average ice cream-loving American eats about 4 gallons every year.
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B95. That's Jason Aldean. He's going to be a part of it. So will this man, Cody Johnson, and many more. That CMA Fest TV broadcast is on the way. I got details in 6 minutes. 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

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From one collab, Post Malone and Morgan Wallen, to another one, this is George Burge and Luke Bryan. 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

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Win $2,500 and hit the road with the 250K USA giveaway. Play again at 2.

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1: Hello, it's Amy James. America turning 250 this year, and we have a road that is turning 100. That story next. Why is he-

0: B95. We got to say congratulations to Joel, another $2,500 winner in the 250K USA giveaway. What's his go-to barbecue food?
1: Absolutely, and the all-American good old hamburgers and hot dogs.
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I am Bobby Bones. Tomorrow morning at 6 a.m., a shocking twist with an Amazon delivery driver. And also, social media being banned for kids under 16. That is tomorrow morning on the Bobby

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Four chances every weekday to turn your dream trip into reality. The 250K USA giveaway. And another chance at your share of 250K happens again at 2.

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1: That say so from Dan and Shay, as promised. Oh man, those two crushed it. It was absolutely flawless. Singing the Star Spangled Banner at the 2026 World Cup opening ceremony. Here's a little bit. I mean, the whole thing, they did not miss one note. Incredible!
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With Jason Aldean, Don't Tell On Me, Amy James heading out. 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
0: 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That is tomorrow morning on the Bobby Bones Show.

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It's Dave, just before 4 o'clock. Good afternoon to you. You are about an hour away from another keyword that could get you $2,500. 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

Ellen Langley. Be Her, Hot Country, B95. It's Dave on your afternoon drive. I had to stop at Menards on my way to the studio today to pick some stuff up. I'm going to tell you what happened while I was waiting in line to check out. Next on B.

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It's Dave. Did you hear him with Bobby Bones talking about tour gifts? 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Did you hear what Tim McGraw gave him? 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

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I am Bobby Bones. 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

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I know it's late, but I knew you'd pick it up. Nah, I ain't drunk. Okay, maybe I do have a little buzz, but that's all.

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We don't know who's moving out of the house, though, but there was a U-Haul

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Hot Country B95. I am Bobby Bone. Tomorrow morning at 6 a.m., a shocking twist with an Amazon delivery driver. And also, social media being banned for kids under 16. That is tomorrow morning on the Bobby Bone Show. Yeah, this time.

Who comes? B95, it's Dave. So there's a lot of real famous songwriters in Nashville. One of them who has been writing for Jason Aldean, Jake Owen, Low Cash, Morgan Wallen, was ranking the ultimate bro country song. And I guess I wouldn't think of this as a bro country song, but he said this is the song that started bro country. Really? This was a bro country song? Nah, it's just Jake doing his thing. Better for Blue Jean Night. It's High Country B95.

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0: B95, kicking off 22 in a row. It's Dave, I'm out. I will see you tomorrow. Later.
1: There's a story that my daddy tells religiously, like clockwork every time he sees an opening in a conversation about the way things used to be.

that was back before the war. 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He went down, but they missed me by hair. He'd always stop right there and say,